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0: Rihanna, don't stop the music. Rihanna was peak back in the day, wasn't she? She was so many big hits. I was in the gym the other day and they played that one that goes chains and whips, and I was like, oh, that, what a tune that was.
1: It was good.
0: Yeah.
1: Oh, very good.
0: Good hits.
1: I must be bad, but I'm perfectly good at it. Yeah, it's a great song. Yeah, she had some absolute belters back in the day. Make me a winner.
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0: Yeah, like that. Nice way to get yourself up on a Saturday morning. Swansea Bay Radio.
1: Yeah, good upbeat song.
0: That's what we need. And we are here until 10 o'clock this morning, just, you know, getting you through your day, your Saturday.
1: Yeah, it's a little bit more chill. I say that like we're full on weekdays, which we absolutely aren't.
0: Yeah, no way. Weather today, yeah, who knows how it'll pan out.
1: Look, there'll probably be some cloud around. It does look mostly sunny today. Highs around 24, and it's definitely feeling cooler from last week.
0: At least it's not 36.
1: I know, right? That was just, you know, when we sat there to watch the eclipse, and I only sat outside the front of my house.
0: Melting.
1: I was like, this feels like we're indoors in an oven. Like the heat was coming off the walls, the floor, obviously the sun.
0: Dreadful.
1: I was so grateful for the partial eclipse where it just cooled down massively.
0: Dreadful. There we are moaning about it. And we'll
1: I
0: be.
1: Know.
0: Why are we moaning about it?
1: And in a minute, it'll be raining and we'll be moaning. I know. Can't help ourselves.
0: No, we can't help it. And look at that. The sun is setting even earlier today. And then even earlier the next day. And it's like, oh, come on.
1: You've got to not focus on it, Lee.
0: I know.
1: Because the clocks will be going back in a minute.
0: Yeah. Swansea Bay
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reminiscing on those past days. I thought you didn't know my last name, but that changed. 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

0: 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And it's quite good, to be fair. The old happy hour.
1: I do love a happy hour, and it's the Wyn Evans happy hour. 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
0: With our friends at Nathaniel Cars. Is it 2 for 1 with Wyn?
1: Yeah, do you know what? I bet it is, because you can get 2 shout-outs for 1 on there. And that's what he's all about. He wants your mentions. He wants your little wins as well.
0: Yes. Show him your little Wyn. Yep. Tell him what it is.
1: 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It's the perfect tonic to all the negativity out there.
0: And we'll do some Michael Jackson for you next.
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12: The top stories this hour, millions of mobile phones across England and Wales sounded an emergency alarm last night, warning of a very high risk of wildfires. The piercing sirens were part of the most extensive use yet of the UK's emergency alert system. People were told not to light barbecues, fire pits or fireworks, as Andy Burnham warned Britain is a tinderbox. It follows a series of major fires, including a blaze in Stourbridge, which destroyed 19 homes. Meanwhile, the Prime Minister will meet farmers today as the government announces £65 million to help the industry cope with the hot, dry weather. Our political correspondent Tom Claiborne has more.
13: The Prime Minister is also promising extra flexibility around environmental schemes so farmers hit by droughts still get paid. while there's also plans to update planning guidance around building water storage, with assurances that unnecessary barriers will be reduced for growers and access to water improved now. The Conservatives say abolishing inheritance tax changes for farmers would have an immediate impact for them.
12: Network Rail says it wants to reassure passengers that Britain's network ranks among the safest in the world. It follows two derailments in under 24 hours. No significant injuries have been reported after two carriages were involved in an incident near Wickford in Essex yesterday. Former Cambridge professor Jason Arday has been found dead at the age of 41. It comes after allegations of plagiarism emerged, which he denied. He became the university's youngest black professor in 2023. And fans will get the chance to say a big goodbye to the late singer Bonnie Tyler later. Her coffin will be taken to her former home in Swansea, with people being invited to line the streets in her honour. John David helped to record many of her top hits.
11: What you saw in her interviews was what she was: warm, friendly and very down to earth. In my opinion, she was the best female rock singer to come out of the UK, not just Wales.
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12: A largely dry and bright day in England, Wales and Northern Ireland, with a scattering of showers across Scotland. That's the latest. I'm Gavin Russell.
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0: 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Happy Saturday.
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0: You want a Mac?
1: In Excess, need you tonight. Swansea Bay Radio, great to have you here for the weekend.
2: Yes, hello, good morning, it's Lee and Claire.
1: A bit of showbiz news for you. Ariana Grande is back with the ex. Back with the ex.
2: Yeah, so this is one that I think she was dating like 2015-ish, 2016.
1: Yeah.
2: And he was a backing dancer on her tour. Ricky Alvarez, is it?
1: Yeah, either way, say how you like, doesn't matter. I presume
2: so, that's how, yeah. Is it Ricky? Ricky! Yeah.
1: Not that one.
2: I don't know. I did laugh because basically she split up with the SpongeBob guy. This is probably a couple of months ago now.
1: Gone.
2: And then, this is how eagle-eyed people are these days. She shared an image of the moon, and then her ex, Ricky, who is now her current boyfriend,
1: Ricky,
2: also shared an image of the moon, and people literally went, because they must have followed the two accounts, and they went, oh, she can't be alone for a minute, can she? And then they speculated that she was back with Ricky, and she blooming is.
1: Ah, poor old, what's his name? The old SpongeBob fella? Forget his real name.
2: I genuinely don't remember his real name.
1: Evan, is it something like that? I don't know. No idea.
2: Oh, it might be Evan something. Yeah, you might be right.
1: No, don't take that as red.
2: I'm forever going to call him the SpongeBob guy.
1: Yeah, literally that.
2: Bless him. And he was in Wicked, and I'm still going to call him SpongeBob.
1: It's not like he's not acted in anything before ever, either.
2: No.
1: But
2: he was a Broadway guy, wasn't he?
1: Yeah.
2: Which is why he was in Wicked, because it was obviously a Broadway adaptation. So, yeah, he's the SpongeBob guy.
1: And forever will be. Pink is coming up for you in a moment. Swansea Bay Radio, what's on right here at the Gwyn Hall? Get ready for Women in Rock, the ultimate celebration of the iconic artists who define rock music. 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The list goes on. Women in Rock, incredible powerhouse vocals, a sensational live band, and all the songs you know and love. Book tickets.

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0: Blue, Swansea Bay Radio. Cheers for getting us on. Coming up, we'll do the new one from Kylie, and I never thought I'd say it's Snow Patrol.
1: That's weird, isn't it? It's such a weird combination.
0: Like, I'm not saying, oh, we've got new Snow Patrol and new Kylie coming up. No, we've got new Snow Patrol and Kylie coming up.
1: They have duetted.
0: Oh, odd. Odd.
1: Yeah, unusual.
0: Which we will do before 8.
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0: And there it is, new from Snow Troll and Kylie. It's called These Alarms.
1: Yeah. Snow Patrol and Kylie. Well.
0: Yeah, and I understand what they mean. I mean, sometimes, you know, it's 2:30 in the morning, the house alarm across the road's going off, the car alarm down the way's going off. These alarms.
1: Honestly, why is there always somebody's car alarm going off?
0: Yeah.
1: It ruined, and I'm not even kidding you this, it ruined part of the eclipse for me. There was a car alarm going off.
0: Yeah, well, there you see.
1: And I was like, I'm going to kick off in a minute.
0: Yeah, which is
1: what... And every time it goes off, you're like, oh, thank goodness for that. And then it goes off again. And it's like, what's wrong with you?
0: Which is what Kylie and Snow Patrol are complaining about in that song. These alarms. Come on. Right, listen, after 8, our Japanese friends have discovered a brilliant idea to keep cool, although we don't really need it now.
1: But no, not now, but we'll need it next year for the 2 days of heat and sunshine we have next year.
0: At the end of April. Yeah.
1: Yeah. Yeah. Swansea Bay
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0: The
12: top stories this hour. Fire chiefs are urging people not to call 999 to report barbecues unless there's an emergency. Millions in England and Wales received a government text last night warning not to light anything that could trigger wildfires. One that spread in Stourbridge in the West Midlands has destroyed 19 homes and 500 acres of land. Farmer Daniel Pardo helped fight it.
13: 20 of us, like local farming community, all working together to work in fire breaks. I was over there with a self-propelled sprayer, using that as a tender to try and treat hot spots and treat the leading edge of the flames.
12: Meanwhile, the Prime Minister's providing extra funding and rule changes to help farmers impacted by droughts. It follows the driest July on record for England and Wales and an emergency meeting on recent extreme heat. Our political correspondent Tom Claiborne has more.
14: Most of this £65 million is going towards helping farmers work more sustainably, while the rest will ensure growers can store more water through on-farm reservoirs. The government also says it will streamline planning guidance around building infrastructure of this kind and ensure there's more flexibility on payments for environmental work. The Conservatives argue there should be further changes around water abstraction for farmers now.
12: Police say the death of former Cambridge professor Jason Arday is being treated as unexpected but not suspicious. The 41-year-old was found dead in South London yesterday, days after resigning from the university following allegations of plagiarism, which he denied. Network Rail's move to reassure passengers that Britain's railways remain among the safest in the world. It follows two train derailments in less than 24 hours in Essex and East Sussex. People are being warned not to drive to Heathrow Terminals 2 and 3 today and allow more time for journeys. Flooding in the middle of the airport led to road closures. And Olympic champion Keely Hodgkinson's been pipped to the 800 metres title at the European Athletics Championships. Swiss rival Audrey Wero took golds in the race in Birmingham.
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12: A largely dry and bright day in England, Wales and Northern Ireland, with a scattering of showers across Scotland. That's the latest. I'm Gavin Russell.
0: Hello, you. Good morning. Happy Saturday to you.
1: Hello.

0: That. Backstreet Boys, I Want It That Way. So listen, we've had a real stream. Well, I don't need to tell you. I don't. Why? What do I need to tell you for? We know it's been warm. We know it's been up to 36 degrees.
1: What?
0: What? Are you really? But our Japanese friends have come up with a brilliant idea to help us all out.
1: I mean,
0: sort of.
1: Yeah. So basically, these were designed for extreme heat situations and they're designed to cool the body down quite quickly. And they are people fridges.
0: Now, these sound horrendous, by the way.
1: They look all right, though, don't they?
0: Well, yeah, well.
1: It looks like, I'll explain it to you, it looks like a shower cubicle with a seat in it.
0: Yeah.
1: You just go into your little fridge, close the door, sit down. You can only be in for a maximum of 20 minutes because they are that cold.
0: Now, can you pronounce what it's called?
1: No.
0: Doheimon, is it? I'm not sure. I'm probably being really bad.
1: Doheimon? Doheimon? I don't know.
0: Either way, look, it's going to cost you. It'll cost you.
1: Yes. So they're looking at about £6,900 per fridge. And they're going to be, like in Japan, they will be dotted around. And I'm guessing people can pay to use them then and they can sit in and cool down.
0: Do you know what? I wish we were as clever with our things. You know, if you had one of them on any street corner here, like it'd be vandalised in a minute, wouldn't it?
1: Of course.
0: Someone would have drawn on it or, you know.
1: Yeah, they just aren't there. I mean, they're so far ahead of, look at their toilets. Look at their toilets.
0: I would fear using one of those to press what all the buttons mean.
1: Yeah, you don't know.
0: Yeah, what's going to pop out from where?
1: You'd be scared to set everything off at once, wouldn't you?
0: Yeah, you would.
1: And then your rear end has been assaulted by the toilet. It's a bit terrifying. Oh. But yeah, you know, we're over here using toilet paper like mugs and they've got toilets that sing to them.
0: Yeah, I was going to say, musical toilets, you name it. Yeah. Different lights, flashing lights for different things.
1: Yeah. I mean, incredible.
0: Aiming points, you know.
1: You're right.
0: Lit up aiming points. That's what you need.
1: They make the toilet a game. It's a brilliant piece of kit. I mean, they are pricey as well, obviously, and we just don't have them over here. But yeah, there we go. We'll have people fridges by next summer for the next heat wave.
0: Good.
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0: There he is, old Peter Gene Hernandez. Bruno Mars.
1: Oh, I always forget that's his real name.
0: I know, yeah.
1: Are there people that do call him Peter then, or is it just his mum?
0: What a good question. Maybe we should find that out. Yeah. Maybe we should investigate that.
1: I think, I'm not entirely sure, I think Bruno Mars' brother is his drummer. And then I imagine he'd be like, Pete!
0: No? Turn the bass down. Yeah, you can, Pete.
1: There's no way if his brother is there, he's going to call him Bruno, is it? Because if my brother changed his name now or became famous or something like that, I'm not calling him
0: Bruno or whatever it would be.
1: I would be calling him by his real name. There's no way I'm going to change doing that.
0: Why would you? Yeah.
1: So I bet you it's his mum and his brother.
0: He's the famous one, right? Bruno Mars, Peter is the famous one. Yeah. But he's got a brother called Eric. Someone called Tiara, I presume a sister called Tiara, Tahiti, Presley, and they're way more famous names.
1: Oh, yeah.
0: Way more famous names than Peter, who is the actual famous one. Ah, his mother must have thought, you know, right, who's going to be the famous? Let's say Tiara or Tahiti. Yeah. No, it's Peter.
1: Pete's the one who's gone and done it.
0: Yeah.
1: Brilliant.
0: Good. Well, we're glad we've had this chat. and wasted your time and ours. Human
1: Absolutely.
0: League. Coming up for you.
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0: 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Good morning, just coming up to 9. Happy Saturday, you.
1: Hello, good morning. It's Lee and Claire with you till 10. 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
15: The top stories this hour. Fire chiefs are urging people not to call 999 to report barbecues unless there's an emergency. It comes after millions in England and Wales received a government text alert last night. Well, that piercing siren was part of the most extensive use yet of the UK's emergency alert system. We were told not to light barbecues, fire pits or fireworks, as the Prime Minister warned Britain is a tinderbox. In other news, and the Prime Minister's promising more support for farmers to deal with one of the driest summers on record. £65 million is going towards helping them work more sustainably and build on-farm reservoirs. Jason Arday, the Cambridge academic who resigned over plagiarism allegations, has been found dead. He became the university's youngest black professor in 2023. And fans of the late singer Bonnie Tyler will have the opportunity to pay their respects later, as her coffin will be taken to her former home in Swansea. The singer died last month, aged 75.
1: Now for the news here in Wales, firefighters continue to monitor a major blaze near Llandovery as fires continue to burn across South Wales. South Wales Fire and Rescue Service says its crews are continuing to work around the clock to protect our local communities. Swansea says farewell to Bonnie Tyler later as fans line the street to pay respects for her funeral cortege. John David helped to record many of her top hits.
13: But when Bonnie and that voice covered one of my songs, it was a major feather in my cap for me. It was the title track from her 2019 album, Between the Earth and the Stars.
1: Elsewhere, tributes have been paid to Welsh pro cyclist Finlay Tarling after his death following an accident in a race in Portugal. His team, NSN, say they're heartbroken, adding the 19-year-old will be deeply missed. And Swansea head north for a championship clash against Stoke in their first game of the season this afternoon. Before that, in League Two, Newport host Rochdale this lunchtime.
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1: Largely dry and bright in Wales. A few light showers possible, highs of 26 degrees Celsius. That's the latest. I'm Amber Roderick.
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0: Hey, morning. 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

0: Blake G. Dua Lipa, and that from Prince, When Doves Cry, Swansea Bay Radio. 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
1: Yeah, of course we do. It's great to play along with. It's, nice to, I don't know, remember back in the day. You know, makes you feel old for a little bit, doesn't it?
0: It reminds me of my knees. Yeah, of course it does. Yeah, it does. It does. Remind you of your youth. Don't let it slip away.
1: I didn't mean to make it sad.
0: I know, you made it sad.
1: I didn't mean to make it a sad thing.
0: If you're, just appreciate your youth.
1: Yeah,
0: because you haven't got it as good as you have now, and we don't have it as good as we'll ever have it now. You know, when it's all good.
1: You're making it worse.
0: I was just going to say, I'm making it worse.
1: You made it worse.
0: Yeah. Seize the day. Don't wait to move away with that person across the seas and live your life over there with them, or I don't know. Sell up and move away, or start that business.
1: Yeah, that.
0: Or do that thing that you want to do. Travel.
1: That's good. That's like a good point.
0: Baz Luhrmann song, isn't it?
1: It is a bit.
0: Wear sunscreen. Right, we'll have Sia coming up for you. Swansea Bay
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0: Robbie, Swansea Bay Radio, cheers for getting us on today. It's good to have you here. Monday, we are back on with the game with no name after 7 o'clock and the old 10-2 10-minute teaser at 6 as well.
1: Yeah, if you haven't heard the 10-2 10-minute teaser, it's a teaser. You've got to guess what the answer is. It's nice, you know, nice way to wake up your brain at 6 o'clock in the morning, and the game with no name is just a bit of fun.
0: Basically, yeah. Anyway, we are here till 10. Neil is coming up from 10, isn't he?
1: Yes, and then Charlie will be with you this afternoon from 2 o'clock.
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0: Well, whatever your plan is today across Swansea and South West Wales, I mean, you know, enjoy. Try and get through your day until the summer holidays is over.
1: Oh, yeah.
0: For another two and a half weeks or whatever it is. No idea. Yeah. Still no idea.
1: There's two, after this week, it's 2 weeks, yeah. It's just 2 weeks left. 2 weeks and a few days.
0: Don't say just. Well, just is a long, that's a long time.
1: I do feel like that there's a lot of effort that goes into the summer holidays,
0: There's a lot left.
1: Yeah.
0: Good luck. Neil is on the way next. We'll see you Monday.
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18: The top stories this hour. The government's warning people shouldn't use barbecues or light anything that could spark fires. Emergency alerts were sent to millions of people in England and Wales last night, warning them of the dangers of wildfires. Meteorologist Kirsty McCabe says temperatures won't be so high this weekend.
19: We might finally get a bit of wet weather. Not much, I have to say. It does look as though we are going to see a little bit more in the way of rain across the north and the west, and not much getting to the south, where we've been in drought conditions and there's no real end in sight to that.
18: Meanwhile, the Prime Minister's promise more support for farmers to deal with one of the driest summers on record. £65 million is going towards helping them work more sustainably and build on-farm reservoirs. Former Cambridge University professor Jason Arday has been found dead. The 41-year-old resigned last week after claims of plagiarism. His family say he faced a campaign of misinformation. And Heathrow's warning passengers to allow longer time for their journeys. Two of its terminals are inaccessible by road after flooding around the centre of the airport.
16: Now for the news here in Wales, four 14-year-old boys have been arrested and bailed over suspected arson connected to the fire at Pleasant Heights in Porth. Police are continuing their investigation. Meanwhile, a major wildfire near Llandovery that's been burning since Wednesday is being monitored. Swansea will say goodbye to Bonnie Tyler later as her funeral cortege takes place, with crowds expected on the streets. John David helped record many of her top hits.
17: And her voice was still as strong as ever in her recent tours. What you saw in her interviews was what she was, warm, friendly and very down to earth. In my opinion, she was the best female rock singer to come out of the UK, not just Wales.
16: Elsewhere, Welsh cycling's in mourning following the death of teenage rider Finlay Tarling. The 19-year-old died after reportedly being hit by a non-race car during a race in Portugal. Football now, and Swansea City visit Stoke in their first game of the new Championship season this afternoon. Elsewhere in League 2, Newport welcome Rochdale in the early kickoff.
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16: Largely dry and bright in Wales. A few light showers possible, highs of 26 degrees Celsius. That's the latest. I'm Amber Roderick.
21: Thank you, Lee and Claire. They're back on Monday. I'm Neil Greenslade, just after 10 o'clock. Right, Saturday morning, great soundtrack on Swansea Bay Radio. Somber, Homewrecker, and right now, this is Love Song. Still a great song on Swansea Bay Radio.

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3: 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The list goes on. Women in Rock, incredible powerhouse vocals, a sensational live band, and all the songs you know and love.

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0: Been another warm week, nice weekend as well. This is Swansea Bay Radio, the home of Lee and Claire at breakfast, playing Miles Smith and The Stay, If You Want to Dance, right here for Saturday morning with Katrina, who's been on in the mumbles today, having a gorgeous Saturday. Lewis Capaldi is What You Want. It's on in 2 minutes. Stay there. Swansea Bay
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0: Almost 11 o'clock with Olivia Rodrigo, Drop Dead, and a news update for Swansea Bay. 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
9: The top stories this hour, fire chiefs are urging people not to call 999 to report someone's barbecue unless there's an emergency. It follows last night's sudden text alert telling people across England and Wales not to light anything that could spark wildfires. Thomas Smith is an environmental geography professor. He says more needs to be done to prepare the public.
10: I would like there to be a much more organised way of stating when in the year must we have fire bans on our landscapes. There should be a very clear indication that when the fire danger breaches a particular threshold, certain activities must be banned.
9: The Prime Minister's promising more support for farmers to deal with the dry weather. £65 million will go towards helping them work more sustainably and build on farm reservoirs. At least 38 people have been killed in a powerful earthquake in Indonesia. The tremor hit the eastern Flores Island. And a stage version of the movie musical The Greatest Showman will open in London's West End next year. The 2017 film won a Golden Globe Award for Best Original Song.
11: Now for the news here in Wales, four 14-year-old boys have been arrested on suspicion of arson after a fire at Pleasant Heights in Porth. They've been bailed as investigations continue. Firefighters, meanwhile, continue to monitor a major blaze near Llandovery. Swansea says farewell to Bonnie Tyler later as fans line the streets to pay respects for her funeral cortege. John David helped to record many of her top hits.
12: But when Bonnie and that voice covered one of my songs, it was a major feather in my cap for me. It was the title track from her 2019 album, Between the Earth and the Stars.
11: Elsewhere, tributes being paid to Welsh pro cyclist Finlay Tarling after his death following an accident in a race in Portugal. His team, NSN, say they're heartbroken, adding the 19-year-old will be deeply missed. Football now, and Swansea head north for a championship clash against Stoke in their first game of the season this afternoon. Before that, Newport host Rochdale in League Two this lunchtime.
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11: Largely dry and bright in Wales. A few light showers possible, highs of 26 degrees Celsius. That's the latest. I'm Amber Roderick.
0: Just after 11 o'clock, this is Neil Greenslade. Swansea Bay Radio plays Taylor Swift. Let's be honest, it was the wedding of the year. Anti-hero on soon. Ray, where is my husband? Still can't find it. And Craig David now.
6: This

Hope you did all right. 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Hope you had a good week, by the way, and the weekend finally here. Ray, where is my husband on Swansea Bay Radio?

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0: 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I got to see it in London. Love to see it here in Wells. 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Also until the 19th, it's Lord of the Dance, new theatre. We fancy going to Cardiff for that one. And it, whatever you're up to for the weekend, hope it's a good one. 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
9: Top stories this hour. The Prince of Wales has praised efforts to deal with wildfires raging across the country. People in England and Wales received a government alert last night warning not to light anything that could spark a fire. Meanwhile, farmers are to get £65 million to help manage the impact of the dry weather. Tom Bradshaw is the president of the National Farmers Union.
10: It's a welcome start, but it doesn't tackle the here and now and the crisis that farmers are facing on the ground. The cost of producing this country's food and the disastrous yields and the brown fields that should be green.
9: The former Cambridge University professor at the centre of a plagiarism row has been found dead. The family of Jason Arde, who resigned last week, says he faced a campaign of disinformation. Dozens of people have been killed in an earthquake off the coast of Indonesia. Buildings have collapsed in the eastern Flores province. And Heathrow Airport's apologising for disruption caused by flooding. People are being told not to go to terminals 2 and 3 by road.
11: Now for the news here in Wales, four 14-year-old boys have been arrested and bailed over suspected arson connected to the fire at Pleasant Heights in Porth. Police are continuing their investigation. Meanwhile, a major wildfire near Llandovery that's been burning since Wednesday is being monitored. Swansea will say goodbye to Bonnie Tyler later as her funeral cortege takes place, with crowds expected on the streets. John David helped to record many of her top hits.
12: And her voice was still as strong as ever in her recent tours. What you saw in her interviews was what she was, warm, friendly and very down to earth. In my opinion, she was the best female rock singer to come out of the UK, not just Wales.
11: Elsewhere, Welsh Cycling's in mourning following the death of teenage rider Finlay Tarling. The 19-year-old died after reportedly being hit by a non-race car during a race in Portugal. Football now, and Swansea City visit Stoke in their first game of the new Championship season this afternoon. Elsewhere in League 2, Newport welcome Rochdale in the early kickoff.
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11: Largely dry and bright in Wales. A few light showers possible, highs of 26 degrees Celsius. That's the latest. I'm Amber Roderick.
0: Right, Saturday lunchtime, this is a proper weekend song. I Got a Feeling, Black Eyed Peas, and then Stella Lefty.

0: Sydney and got us on the smart speaker in the kitchen. Always listening to Swansea Bay Radio. Thank you. What a proper weekend song for you. LMC, Take Me to the Clouds Above. It's Neil Greenslade, lunchtime Saturday, 15th of August. Calvin Harris, that still sounds good. Be Your Side soon, By Your Side, and some classic Queen. Why not? Ahead of Make Me a Winner details.
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0: You got Swansea Bay Radio on, home of Lee and Claire at breakfast. Now, the Workplace Challenge is back on Monday with Phil Hoyles. 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
2: The top stories this hour. The Prince of Wales has thanked emergency services and volunteers for their help in battling wildfires. Thousands of acres of land and homes have been destroyed in the hot and dry conditions. Yesterday, the government sent a text alert to millions in England and Wales, warning not to light anything that could spark fires. Hereford and Worcester Fire Commander Thomas Morgan says it's a necessary step.
3: It's really important just to raise that vigilance around the communities that we're serving at the moment. And obviously, what we don't want to happen is for people to panic unnecessarily. However, it's really important that people do understand the risks.
2: The Prime Minister says the sudden death of former Cambridge Professor Jason Arde is a tragedy. The 41-year-old was found unresponsive yesterday, days after resigning from the university amid a plagiarism inquiry. His family says he'd been subjected to sustained abuse. Passengers are being told to travel to part of Heathrow by rail and not to drive today. Roads leading to terminals 2 and 3 have been blocked by flooding. A large fire at an industrial building in Luton has been declared a major incident. It broke out at Selborne Road just after 6 a.m. this morning. Our reporter Callum McIntyre is there.
4: A large plume of smoke can be seen billowing from the sky several miles down the road. Here at the scene, fire crews from neighbouring counties are still arriving, and we're told there's 10 fire engines and specialist vehicles working to tackle the blaze. Lee Navid owns a garage just metres away.
5: It's shock for everybody. It must have been about 15 to 25 brigades. They're still not under control yet. It's shocking to see.
4: Residents are being advised to keep their windows and doors shut across most of the town.
2: The organisation in charge of rugby union in Wales has condemned insults and attacks towards its staff and board members. The WRU claims they've been targeted unfairly as it pushes ahead with plans to switch from 4 to 3 men's professional clubs. And a stage version of the movie musical The Greatest Showman will open in London's West End next year. The 2017 film won a Golden Globe Award for Best Original Song.
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2: A largely dry and bright day in England, Wales and Northern Ireland, with a scattering of showers across Scotland. That's the latest. I'm Gavin Russell.
6: If you're lucky enough to go to the Principality Stadium this year and see one of the biggest bands, take that. 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Here's Shine on Swansea Bay Radio.

Swansea Bay Radio. This is Neil Greenslade. Make me a winner. 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I got the details about a winner again yesterday. Could be you. On the next half an hour, make sure you get your phone ready. All the details soon. And songs from Blue and One Direction. I'm playing history in a moment.

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0: back with a new single, James Blunt. That's called Tastes Like Summer. Like that a lot. Charlie has Saturday afternoon soundtrack across Swansea Bay next at 2 o'clock. Have a good weekend.
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10: The top stories this hour. The Prime Minister is promising farmers £65 million to help with hot weather issues.
11: Money for reservoirs that will hopefully help with a future drought, but in the short term, in the here and now, more flexibility for farmers to use farmland to graze and deal with some of the issues that they're grappling with.
10: Andy Burnham's been speaking to us at a farm in Truro in Cornwall after describing Britain as a tinderbox as wildfires continue to burn. The government sent out emergency alerts last night to warn of the dangers. These residents are in the West Midlands town of Stourbridge, where damage is being assessed after flames destroyed at least 19 homes.
12: It stopped 150 yards maybe from hospital, schools, football pitches.
13: The local community is rallying round and trying to provide as much support as possible.
10: Prince William has thanked emergency services for working tirelessly. Next, two earthquakes in Indonesia have left at least 38 people dead. They struck off northern Sumatra and the country eastern coast. Tributes are continuing to be paid to Cambridge University's youngest black professor, Jason Arde, who was found dead in London. The 41-year-old resigned last week over plagiarism claims he denied. Police do not believe his death is suspicious. Firefighters are battling a large fire in Luton, which was declared a major incident. Flames and smoke were seen pouring out of a bathroom showroom in Selborne Road early this morning. The situation has been contained and no one's injured, but crews are expected to remain at the scene all day. And MacArthur from Bedfordshire Police is the incident commander.
14: I have every confidence in the fire service, and us, East of England, ambulance service and fire are all here and working towards getting this back to normal and communities to get back in their own places.
10: Passengers are being told to catch the train to Heathrow Airport and not to drive. Flooding is affecting roads leading to terminals 2 and 3. And crowds are gathering in Mumbles in South Wales to pay tribute to the late Bonnie Tyler. The singer's coffin is in her hometown before a celebration service on Monday.
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10: Some showers in Scotland, but otherwise staying mostly dry through the rest of the day with some hazy sunshine. That's the latest. I'm Johnny Freeman.
1: Saturday afternoon, I'm Sharni. More Swansea Bay's best music up next. Taylor Swift and Neo.

0: Yeah.
1: Love that. We are the home of Lee and Claire at breakfast. 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

0: Oh, what a tune. Swansea Bay's best music right here on Swansea Bay Radio. Okay, who is organising the next night out then? Because We Love the Batty Swansea made it very, very easy. They are right on Swansea's beautiful seafront, one of the city's most iconic venues, bringing you live music, comedy, tribute nights and unforgettable shows to the heart of Swansea all year round. Well, what have we got coming up? 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
3: The top stories this hour. The Prime Minister has told us his government is taking action to respond to drought and other hot weather issues.
4: This is an unprecedented situation when we've got wildfires around 40 burning across England and Wales. So we do have to change.
3: Andy Burnham has spoken in Cornwall, where he's announced £65 million of support for farming in England. He's again urged people to take seriously an emergency alert sent to millions of phones last night. Wildfires in recent days have destroyed numerous homes. Tom Morgan is Hereford and Worcester Fire and Rescue Services Group Commander.
5: It's really important just to raise that vigilance around the communities that we're serving at the moment. And obviously, what we don't want to happen is for people to panic unnecessarily. However, it's really important that people do understand the risks.
3: The PM, meanwhile, has described the death of a former Cambridge University professor as a tragedy and a moment for reflection. Jason Arday, who denied plagiarism allegations, was found dead yesterday in London, days after resigning. Indonesia has been rocked by two earthquakes just hours apart. The initial tremor has killed at least 38 people. A major incident has been in place in Luton following a large fire. It broke out at an industrial estate in Selborne Road early this morning. Firefighters say the situation is contained and there are no injuries. The Welsh Rugby Union has warned it won't be able to fund four professional teams beyond 2028. Plans to drop down to three sides have put Scarlets and Ospreys' futures in doubt. The WRU says it's continuing to consult those involved and it's also condemned personal attacks against its staff. And fans of a late Welsh singer are gathering in her hometown to pay their final respects.
6: She was such an iconic person.
7: A lot of people have fond memories of her and how sort of like natural she was.
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3: Those people have been speaking to us in Mumbles, where Bonnie Tyler's coffin is arriving. A service celebrating her life is also being held in Swansea on Monday.
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3: Some showers in Scotland, but otherwise staying mostly dry through the rest of the day with some hazy sunshine. That's the latest. I'm Johnny Freeman.
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0: Love it. Saturday afternoon, I'm Sharni. This is Swansea Bay Radio. So, random national days for you today. Proper mix again. It's World Honeybee Day, celebrating those tiny little workers. They do a very important job for our planet, by the way. Also, World Greatness Day. So if you've been waiting for an excuse to remind everyone how brilliant you are, today is your day. And finally, oh dear, National No SpongeBob Day. What? How can you have National No SpongeBob Day? Just like what? Apparently even the residents of Bikini Bottom need a little peace and quiet sometimes. It is actually inspired by an episode where everyone decides they need a break from SpongeBob's enthusiasm. I have SpongeBob enthusiasm. Does that mean people need a break from me?
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2: Jaffa Cakes just dropped a cookie. It's a cake that's now a cookie. 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

0: Love that. Sienna Spear with our Material Lover. Afternoon, I'm Shani. This is Swansea Bay Radio. So celebrity birthdays for today. Jennifer Lawrence turns 36. Joe Jonas is 37. Tones and I celebrating her 26th birthday. And Ben Affleck, 54 today. A very happy birthday to them all. And if it's your birthday, hope it's as epic as you are. Swansea Bay
1: 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Jaffa Cakes are cakes. But some people still don't get it. Well, if you won't listen to reason, maybe you'll listen to a song.

0: 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It's a cake, you biscuit.
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6: The top stories this hour. The Prince of Wales has thanked emergency services and volunteers for their help in battling wildfires. Hundreds of acres of land and homes have been destroyed in the hot and dry conditions. The government is warning people not to light anything that could trigger a blaze. The Prime Minister, Andy Burnham, has spoken to us about the ongoing response in Cornwall, where he's announced financial support for farmers.
7: I can reassure people that the backup is there. We have agreed military backup. It's on the ground in Wales. So the support is there, but people need to take the greatest possible care. Britain is a tinderbox right now.
6: Next, rescue efforts are taking place in Indonesia after it was rocked by two earthquakes. The latest, measuring 6.6, has struck off northern Sumatra. At least 38 people were killed in an earlier tremor off the country's eastern coast. It had a magnitude of 7.7. Tributes are continuing to be paid to Cambridge University's youngest black professor, Jason Arday, who was found dead in London. The 41-year-old resigned last week over plagiarism claims he denied. Police do not believe his death is suspicious. Detectives in Belfast say a number of people were inside a house targeted in a petrol bomb attack. They're investigating what happened in Hatfield Street early this morning and say two masked men were seen in the area. Bonnie Tyler fans have gathered in her hometown in South Wales. The singer died in Portugal last month at the age of 75. Her coffin has arrived in Mumbles ahead of a service, a celebration at Swansea Minster on Monday. This man has told us why he travelled from Derby to pay his respects in person.
8: I have a connection with Swansea, but specifically wanted to come for this weekend because I'm of an age where she was quite prominent in the sort of 80s and major music. So for me, it was just about coming and paying respects to somebody that was part of my life when I was in my teens.
6: And a stage version of the movie musical The Greatest Showman will open in London's West End next year. The 2017 film won a Golden Globe for Best Original Song.
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6: Rain and drizzle at times for some areas tonight, and a mix of showers and sunny spells tomorrow. That's the latest. I'm Johnny Freeman.
9: Here we go, Saturday afternoon. Of course we've got Swansea Bay's best music up next for you. Girls Aloud, Harry Styles first up, though, a classic from Justin Timberlake. Turn it up, this is Mirrors.

0: Love that. We are the home of Lee and Claire at Breakfast. We are Swansea Bay Radio. 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
4: 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The list goes on. Women in Rock, incredible powerhouse vocals, a sensational live band, and all the songs you know and love. 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
1: Oh, it's beautiful. But wait a minute, isn't this...
0: Yeah, yes it is.
1: But I thought the old lady dropped it into the ocean in the air.

Oh, what a tune. Swansea Bay's best music right here on Swansea Bay Radio. Okay, who is organising the next night out then? Because we love the Batty Swansea, made it very, very easy. They are right on Swansea's beautiful seafront, one of the city's most iconic venues, bringing you live music, comedy, tribute nights and unforgettable shows to the heart of Swansea all year round. Well, what have we got coming up? Well, they've got Bingo Lingo, Electric Collective, 100% Old School, Night of Queen, Martin Kemp, Stickman, Goldie Looking Chain. 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
4: 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The list goes on. Women in Rock, incredible powerhouse vocals, a sensational live band, and all the songs you know and love. Booked

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2: The top stories this hour. It's emerged 43 new wildfires have been recorded across the UK in the last 24 hours as the fifth heat wave of the summer continues to have an impact. South Wales Fire and Rescue says it's dealing with three significant incidents. £65 million has also been pledged to support struggling farmers in England. And the Prime Minister Andy Burnham has told us help will be provided to those whose homes have been destroyed.
3: I was on the ground in Stourbridge yesterday and I saw the devastation for myself, and I spoke to a family who just lost everything, and if we just put ourselves in their shoes and imagine how that must be. So I asked the Exchequer Secretary Lucy Rigby to talk to the insurance industry straight away yesterday.
2: The PM has also described the death of former Cambridge University professor Jason Arday as a tragedy. The 41-year-old died days after resigning over claims of plagiarism, which he denied. At least 38 people have been killed following two earthquakes in Indonesia. They were just hours apart. Disruption is beginning to ease at London's Heathrow Airport following flooding. Roads leading to terminals 2 and 3 became blocked. And crowds have gathered in Mumbles to pay their respects to the late Welsh singer Bonnie Tyler. Our reporter Jack O'Connell has been with them.
4: The cortege drove through the streets of Bonnie's hometown, making its way to her house. It was a moment which followed thousands of fans filling the pavements, holding out for their hero and to say goodbye to someone loved around the world.
5: She was such an iconic person.
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2: Rain and drizzle at times for some areas tonight, and a mix of showers and sunny spells tomorrow. That's the latest. I'm Johnny Freeman.
10: Afternoon, I'm Shani. More Swansea Bay's best music up next just for you. We've got Bruno Mars, Pink. First up, an absolute classic, Turn It Up. It's Will Smith and Miami.

0: We are the home of Phil Hoyle's Studio Daytime. 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

0: 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Love it. 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I'm Shani.
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0: love it. Saturday afternoon, I'm Sharni. This is Swansea Bay Radio. So, random national days for you today. Proper mix again. It's World Honeybee Day, celebrating those tiny little workers. They do a very important job for our planet, by the way. Also, World Greatness Day. So if you've been waiting for an excuse to remind everyone how brilliant you are, today is your day. And finally, oh dear, National No SpongeBob Day. What? How can you have National No SpongeBob Day? Just like what? Apparently even the residents of Bikini Bottom need a little peace and quiet sometimes. It is actually inspired by an episode where everyone decides they need a break from SpongeBob's enthusiasm. I have SpongeBob enthusiasm. Does that mean people need a break from me?
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0: 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What a tune. What a man. This is Swansea Bay Radio. I'm Sharni. I'll be back now Monday from 3. Thank you so much for hanging out with me this afternoon. Absolutely loved it. Don't go anywhere, because up next we've got such an evening of music for you, including non-stop floor fillers right here on Swansea Bay Radio. 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